Anika hilat kuliakana kasatake, amitakota bakansti, hallo kamai sapher, kuyapaya señar, hechorona yanapama, humarak arumantiana pitat, san moneu, humar, nayatau, nayera humarak, maya kiptanua, humati waliska ataha, nah, waliska rakihau, kauki mas naira peru marca chirenaka, sunipat